When did you last screen? No, not the TV. We're talking about bowel screening. 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Libraries have everything from the latest books, magazines and newspapers to community events and programs, and everyone is welcome. 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
2: 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We are bringing the fire. Caribbean mixes, soca, dancehall, with just the right

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Let's explore the Indigenous sounds and stories with Indigify. Adrian Sutherland of the band Midnight Shine is a former paramedic and former chief executive officer for the economic development in Attawapiskat, Northern Ontario. Currently honing his dedication to the Cree people through music, he appeals to Canadian politicians with his latest single. This is Politician Man from Adrian Sutherland.

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1: Music there from the Ripcords with Bake Me a Pie. The Stotlium Friends with Ancestor's Song before that. And When We Were Young from Jamie Coon. Now this is Nacho Bear with Dragonfly.

your sins. 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No, I believe you're living in the fast lane. Slow the commotion, check out my emotion. And know that I believe in you. So you took me on a one-way ticket for a ride. So you cut my pride into who's deceiving who. When I say for the day, you're dangerous game.

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Darling, we're just bodies made of night reflected in water. We're just rivers flowing towards each other's horizon. Wherever we are, we're together, all adrift on the breeze.

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He'll be in our spotlight in a few weeks. I'm Larry Kay. Hope you're enjoying today's show. 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

0: to watch it on speed. I meet the gang and I'm almost 10. I'm a Ben Ackler like Jackie Chan.
1: Mandel is my name, I like to do backflips. Listen to the words that come from Molly. Jump off the bridge and I'll fly the ditch. When I catch a fish, I put it in the fridge.
0: My name is Buddy, I can't stand still. From Kenya, Scobo, to Broken Hill. I've been moving around from town to town, and this is how I get down.
2: When the street up, we got a river swim. 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

0: Peace, this is Spike Lee, a.k.a. Shelton Jackson Lee, a.k.a. loving husband and father of Tanya, Satchel, and Jackson. I'm here with De La Soul, a.k.a. De La, a.k.a. The Plugs. 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It's Reality.
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The young Republican Guard crying for war.

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my head. This feeling grows everywhere. Can you feel this country?

So when I was a little fella, we lived out at a little village called Bunganya, which is 75 kilometres west of Gundiwindi up in Queensland. And when my mother went into labour, they had to get the ambulance from Toobie, which is not far from Bunganya, but it had to go all the way from Bunganya into Gundiwindi for me to be born. And they got the ambulance out, but at that time in around that Gundiwindi area, it was a wet season, so the road was all boggy and it was black soil. My father had to, with his mate, follow the ambulance into Gundiwindi because it would get bogged, and they'd get out and push the ambulance out of the bog, and they would get bogged too, so they pushed themselves out and then helped the ambulance guy to push them out of the bog, and we eventually made it to

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Because we still have fools with very loud voices who confuse living culture with lifestyle choices. Because this land has a whole lot of history it still needs to face up to. And because there's a whole lot of people talking who should learn how to listen.

said that tree. Down into the roots, right down in the darkest parts. There you can talk to the old people who are dead. And then you can come up and sit on the level with the roots on the ground. And then you go up a bit further, up where the water is held. Water in the tree. And then you start to sing. You sing.

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And don't forget, between 10 and 11, Monday to Friday, we also broadcast through the National Indigenous Radio Service coming out of Turbayagra country up there in Manangin. And also, too, tell your friends if they live across this great southern land, they can also pick us up on indigitube.com.au. I'm your host, Lola Forrester, and every day I talk to really deadly people. And today we're going to be talking to Michael Hutchins, and he runs the First Nation programs at the Opera House. And it's on again, the 9th Dance Rites, which is going to be held this October from the 24th to the 25th of October. And there are other great performances happening. They're welcoming 1,800 performers to the Opera House at the Forecourt. So far this year, since 2015. Then we'll catch up with the dancing, amazing dancer. That's Raymond Johnson. And she's a formed Budja Budja dance group back in, when was that? Back in 2019, I think it was, yes. And she's got a great performance coming up at Bangoa's Dance Theatre, and that's going to be, as they say, from the bush, from the river, our stories travel with me, listen to country, learn from country, care country, what with and always will be. And as I said, no, it was established back in 2014, and they are an incredible dancers that she has got there, the family, and keeping culture really, really strong. So stay tuned for that. We'll keep you updated with news as it comes to hand. And, of course, we'll be always playing your First Nation deadly music. So stick around.